is Liveline, and it's connecting you now. 105.9 FM is KQKY Kearney. 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

0: Lifeline, my name is Mason. Thank you for being here tonight. I guess people are getting sick of that song. We just got three thumbs down on the Lifeline app, only one thumb up. And that's great. That's honest. We want your feedback, if it's good or bad. We don't want everybody to just hit thumbs up. Oh, they like everything, because we just know that's not true. And if you're getting sick of stuff, we have to know. We need to know. Oh, oh. And right now,
1: secret sound.
0: If you know what this sound is, you will be our winner. So listen closely if you know. Oh, oh, oh. Okay, a couple more times. All right, if you know, 85LiveLine is the number. 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

0: Wait a minute. How did that get in there? It's 106. Live line. Two legends no longer with us, Michael and Vincent. My name is Mason. Thank you for being here tonight. Have another cigarette. A glass of whiskey. We're all requests all about you. We have so much going on, and now your chance to get in on this thing.
1: Secret Sound.
0: Yeah, Secret Sound. Driving people crazy for the past hour. They're sending me messages, emails. That's how desperate they are for hints. It's like, no. We play fairly around here. So listen closely and let us know if you know what this sound is. Okay, you put stuff in it. It's a pretty common sound. I'm pretty sure everybody has one of these. If you know, call now and win. 85-LIVELINE. That's 85-LIVELINE.
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0: Sideline. It's not a stupid song. It's my favorite song. It's so good. Olivia Rodrigo, the whole album is just excellent. And they call it unskippable. In fact, they said that about the last two albums, Sour and Guts. Every single track is just a smash. And we hope to play the best music tonight, but it's all up to you. All requests all night long. We're going to do an hour of throwbacks. In about 15 minutes, make sure you have that Liveline app and you are rating the music. It's really, really cool. 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Swipe left if you like it. Swipe left if you like it. Swipe right if you hate it. It's like music radio Tinder. So anyways,
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1: Bet. This is Sadie.
0: Bet. Beat it. Bet it. Sadie, where are you
1: Bet.
0: Calling from?
1: from Kearney, Nebraska.
0: And what's going on tonight?
1: I'm making spaghetti tacos.
0: No way. Like from iCarly?
1: Yeah. Yes. Yeah.
0: That's so funny. Have you ever had it before? Is it like your first time?
1: We have had it before, but it's like since we were kids.
0: And remember to call in or text those requests at 85-LIVELINE.
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8: 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Welcome to the show. Welcome to the morning group chat here on Wednesday, July 22nd. I'm Bick. 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So I think I have a new nickname, and I've recently become a full-time dog dad since we've got our puppies and having lived in Lincoln and then making the drive and commute to Central Nebraska, and now we're fully moved. So now I am the full-time dog dad, and I'm learning some new things with the puppies. And one is they like to kind of slap the face a little bit, and we're learning and we're training. And so my little girl, well, they're both girls, River, she just thought it'd be cute just to slap dad in the face with her daggers of claws that she has, because we haven't been groomed in a second. And so I think I have a new nickname, and I'm not really psyched about it. And that is Scar from The Lion King.

0: Yeah, she got me in the eye. 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Like, the corner of my eye, I have a red mark, and I really hope it doesn't scar. But I guess, all right, that's kind of cool. 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

0: Christmas in July keyword is Santa, S-A-N-T-A. Text Santa right now to 308-698-2106. Hit us up on the E-Titan text line. A chance to win that $1,000 professionally installed holiday lighting package from Luxury Lighting Solutions. And we are getting towards the end here of this contest. Every time you hear a keyword, text it in. We'll have a new one next hour. Right now, text Santa, S-A-N-T-A, to 308-698-2106. Good luck.
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2: 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It's 106.
0: More like one guy talking in circles this morning. Colton is out. Join the group chat, 308-698-2106. You know you're getting old when... fill in the blank. Yesterday, if you were listening to the show, you may remember there was a moment where I was just shocked. And now I realize, no, Bick, you shouldn't be shocked by that. You've been getting old, bro. And that is Colton in our Totally Treff tribute winner yesterday. They did not know what TRL was. And I know if you are a millennial, you are screaming at the top of your lungs because how do you not know what Total Request Live was? But we remember when MTV Once Upon a Time actually aired music videos, and when TRL debuted in the 90s and had its run through the early 2000s, they kind of ruined music videos because if you remember, you'd watch the countdown and they wouldn't play the full video, you know, remember? Anyways, so that really hurt my back yesterday. I'm like, oh my gosh, you don't realize how iconic. Like, that was our TikTok back then. Oh, you know you're getting old when fill in the blank. Tammy says your children are in their 40s. Ooh, yeah. Andrew says, you know you're getting old when dang it, I forgot what I was going to say. Gosh, that's a great point, Andrew. The number of times having a conversation with somebody and there was one thing that you really wanted to talk about and you kind of got sidetracked, and then you're like, you know, there was a point to this conversation and I completely forgot. Then you walk away for maybe 30 seconds, then it hits you, and then you want to go talk to them and they're gone. Fill in the blank. You know you're getting old when. Join the group chat, 308-698-2106. It's the morning group chat with Bick and Colton. Hits 106.

0: Akon, beautiful day hits 106. Good morning, and it's going to feel like a beautiful day with temps in the 70s today. Are you kidding me? Oh my gosh, that might kind of feel chilly. We desperately need the rain, and there is a 40% chance of rain today, some chances of rain tonight. And so just be aware, umbrella day, LLAA. 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Up next, why is everyone talking about Conan O'Brien? Oh, I'll tell you here. Coming up next, it's 106. Good morning.
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2: I'm Pete Ricketts, candidate for Senate, and I approve this message.
3: Everything about Democrat Dan Osborne is fake.
4: Osborne says he's independent, but he's endorsed by the Democrat machine. Osborne admitted he'd give Democrats control of the Senate.
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4: taking thousands out of our pockets. 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
4: Gross. 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
1: Well, we start things off here on a very, very tragic note. Kaylee Hoddle, the deaf actress from the Godzilla and Kong movies, was killed in a one-car accident in Maryland yesterday. She was only 18. She was not driving at the time. I don't know if you've seen the video of her dad. It's going to just bring you to tears. Her father announced her death in sign language on Facebook. Police in Maryland, in Frederick County, Maryland, say Kaylee was a passenger in a 1995 Honda Accord that left the road and crashed into a culvert. Excessive speed was said to be a factor. The driver, a 19-year-old man, was hospitalized with non-life-threatening injuries. A second passenger did not require medical treatment. Our thoughts and prayers are with her family. This feels important. Conan O'Brien has the internet talking. And when it comes to comedians, he is on my Mount Rushmore. I find him so funny. Maybe it's a ginger thing. You know, us gingers unite. Well, Conan, he debuted a new do. He ditched his classic pompadour for a slicked back look during the filming of his podcast earlier this week on Monday, and it got such a big reaction online that it's just ridiculous and quite funny. And the comments are giving. One person wrote, "Greaser Conan isn't real. He can't hurt you." Another person wrote, "If this is Conan's new look, he needs a gold chain." And another person said here, "Why does he look like I'm about to be sold a used Kia Sorento?" This is so great. And one more. This person wrote, "He looks like he's auditioning for the Irish spinoff of The Sopranos." Oh. If you are on Instagram, just look up Conan. You can see his new slicked back look. And I think we can all relate when we debut a new look, and sometimes it grabs attention for maybe not what you were hoping it would do. Conan, I support you, and thank you for always putting a smile on our face. And last but not least here, we talked about it here a second ago, Ella Langley.
2: She's from Texas, I can tell by the way.
1: 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Okay, not really. She's on her Dandelion tour. 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

0: 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Coming up next on the morning group chat with Bick and Colton, we have your CentralNebraskaToday.com info update. A brand new keyword, Christmas in July keyword, coming up at 7. 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
10: Stone Brook, Nebraska broke ground in Kearney Thursday afternoon with a project to build two Flex Bay buildings near the intersection of 56th Street and the Kearney East Expressway. Flex Bays are lots that are leased to businesses and tradespeople to function as a storefront. Hannah Keneally, who owns Stone Brook, Nebraska with her husband Grant, describes the facilities.
11: There are Flex Bays that exist in Central Nebraska, but really they're just steel buildings that are not consumer facing. They're more meant for like a tradesperson to operate out of that doesn't need customers to come to their space. What we envisioned with this space is that somebody like that could operate out of it, but it's also going to be attractive enough with a stone front and really nice siding and that all glass garage door to be customer facing, so that somebody that wants to have a business where they want to be proud of their space but don't want to necessarily have to pay really expensive commercial lease prices can have a home.
10: The location in Kearney has already seen 75% of its lots leased. Construction on the Flex Bay started 1 week ago and has an expected completion date of late September. The Hastings College Foundation Board of Directors has named Holly Sabatka as the executive director of the Hastings College Foundation. She'll begin her new role on campus in mid-September. In this role, Sabatka will oversee fundraising, advancement, and alumni engagement. Sabatka succeeds Chelsea Lamar, executive director of the foundation, from 2023 to May of 2026. The Grand Island Utilities Department is now using sheep to maintain the grass at its solar panel farm on the northeast side of town. The city is partnering with shepherd Garrett Didier to bring in and take care of the sheep. Didier said that he plans to bring the sheep back again next summer.
12: It's a win-win situation for both of us, the city and myself.
2: and I plan on moving forward in the future years.
10: Grand Island reached out to Didier to set up the deal with the sheep roughly 1 year ago. The sheep will be at the solar farm until mid-August to early September. The Buffalo County 4-H Small Animal and Cat Show was held at the Extension Building on Tuesday. The event featured senior, intermediate, and junior cat showmanship. Gage Hollebeck, Buffalo County 4-H senior, spoke about presenting his 11-year-old tabby cat.
12: Well, it's important to know, like, the diseases and how they affect the cat, and especially, like, parasites, and know how to prevent them through, like, dewormers or frontline or anything to prevent that kind of stuff.
10: The judge graded the presenters on their knowledge of their breeds, what they're fed, and what type of medications they receive. That's a look at morning headlines. I'm Trevor Bentley. For more, visit us online at CentralNebraskaToday.com.
13: Grand Island and Kearney met for the fourth time this season in the district championship last night. Grand Island struck first, scoring two runs in the first inning. They would leave the bases stranded, but it didn't matter. Two more runs scored in the second to make it 4-0. Grand Island would keep it on. They go on to win 10-1. Home Federal would win a district championship. Grand Island will play in the state tournament in Kearney beginning on Saturday. Grand Island and Kearney played in a doubleheader on the junior side. In game one, Grand Island 5 points was up 10-2 at the end of the second, scoring nine runs in that second inning. Game 1 would go the way of 5 points, winning 12-4. In Game 2, with the championship on the line, Kearney struck first before Grand Island tied it up. Kearney tacked on a few more runs to go in front 4-1. Grand Island would get 2 runs back. However, it wasn't enough. They'd lose 4-3. Grand Island's 5-point season has come to a close at a 31-6 record. That's your sports update. I'm Bobby Hessling. For more, go to CentralNebraskaToday.com.
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14: A slight chance of showers today and cooler. The high only 76. East winds around 10 miles an hour. Showers likely with possibly a thunderstorm this evening. A low of 59. New rainfall amounts between a quarter and a half of an inch possible. Showers and thunderstorms likely tomorrow. Mostly cloudy with a high of 76. We could see showers and thunderstorms tomorrow night. Low of 62. And partly sunny for Friday. The high of 84. That's your forecast from CentralNebraskaToday.com.
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2: Good morning. 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Come see me, Bick, on location over at their Chrysler, Dodge, Jeep, Ram location, South 2nd Avenue, Kearney. They are the proud sponsor for the Buffalo County Fair, getting underway today. And if you like winning, of course you do, check out Midway, Think Midway on Facebook. They have some really awesome giveaways going on right now. Join the group chat, 308-698-2106. You know you're getting old when, fill in the blank, this occurred a couple days ago. I'm with my SO. We're deciding what to have for dinner, which was pasta. Who doesn't love pasta? And as you know, or maybe you don't, just made the move from Lincoln. And there's a couple Aldi locations. And you'll find some really good stuff there. And we got this, oh my gosh, it was to die for, this pasta sauce. And it wasn't extremely spicy. It had some kick, but it was so good. And so our pasta had the nudes, and it had the chicken, and it had the sauce, and it was just so good. I had heartburn. It felt like Yellowstone was blowing up into a super volcano in my esophagus. I had the most extreme heartburn for over a day. And I was with a coworker yesterday, and I'm like, I'm hurting. I've already taken some Tums. And she's like, well, do you want some more? Because I have some in my purse. And I thought, oh my gosh, I'm getting old where I'm having to deal with heartburn from having pasta from a day and a half ago. What the heck? You know you're getting old when, fill in the blank, Alicia says you want to go to bed at your childhood bedtime. That's great. Todd says, kid at heart, senior citizen at knees and back. Yeah, that's the honest to God truth. And let's see, Sheila. Oh my gosh, Sheila. Sheila writes in, it says, granny panties are the way to go. Excuse me, granny panties are the go-to. Oh man. You know you're getting old when, fill in the blank, join the group chat, 308-698-2106.

0: Somber Homewrecker hits 106. It's a morning group chat with Dick and Colton. Partly sunny skies today. There is a good chance, a 40% chance of showers today and tonight. Oh, we'll take the 70s. We'll take the rain and some more rain chances tomorrow on your Thursday, on your Friday, Junior. All right. If you are celebrating a birthday, let us know. Tell us right now. Name, age, and one fun thing.
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1: And Runza makes it all better. Check out Runza's Cobb salad. 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Served with homemade ranch. Yummy! Runza makes it all better. Time for the birthday shouts and a chance to win a combo meal from Runza. Let's say happy birthday to James Briggs of Grand Island. He's 24. His one fun thing, he's been to 30 states. Very cool, James. Happy birthday. We have, let's see, Rian Green. Rian turns 22 today. It's also his golden birthday, as it's July 22nd. He graduated from Doan in May in engineering and is currently playing for the Nebraska Siege football team. Hey, that's awesome. Happy birthday to you, Rian. And then we have Ashley Williams of Holdridge, who is 4. She loves helping Grandpa at the farm. Aw. Happy birthday. And as promised, you win Runza. So who is winning? And our birthday winner of a Runza combo meal is Rian Green. Congratulations! Congratulations. Happy birthday. And if you are celebrating this week, tomorrow, later this month, text in your name, age, and one fun thing to 308-698-2106, and chance to win Runza. They make it all better. One Republic, need your love, Hits 106.

0: Taylor Swift, I Knew It, I Knew You, hits 106. 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They are such a great, proud, involved sponsor for the Buffalo County Fair, which begins today. It's here. It's finally arrived. And what a, you know, it might be sprinkling outside, but you don't have to deal with sweating your booty off while you're roaming the Buffalo County Fair. Some highlights today at 1:30, their open class fine arts and photography judging will be taking place over in the exhibit building. That's at 1:30. The carnival opens up tonight. $75 all you can ride all week long with those Wild Rider wristbands. If you want to get a pass, check out the fair office. And tonight, if you love bingo, let's go, baby. From 6 to 9, there's music bingo. And then from 6 to midnight, there's the Kearney Volunteer Fire Department bingo. That is all happening today. BuffaloCountyFairgrounds.com. If you go there, you can see a full list of the events and the details on what to expect this week and weekend. And it's not just the Buffalo County Fair that we're enjoying. No, there's so many other county fairs. And of course, Grand Island, Hall County, the Hall County Fair is going on as well, with things ramping up tomorrow. And if you are competitive like me, then maybe you don't want to play me in cornhole. Because tomorrow at the Hall County Fair at the Aurora Cooperative Pavilion, they're going to have a cornhole tournament. It starts at 6, or doors open at 6 tomorrow. It's from 7 to 9. That's the Hall County Fair Cornhole Tourney. 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

Hits 106. He will be at Stir Cove on September 11th. It's Russell Dickerson. Happened to me on the morning group chat with Bick and Colton. Time for the three things. Yeah. I don't know. Story number one. One of the biggest rumors from the Taylor Swift and Travis Kelce wedding has officially been confirmed, and brother Jason is spilling the tea here. Jason says the newlyweds really did perform a duet during the celebration. Now, he didn't reveal what song they sang or whether it was a planned performance or just an impromptu karaoke moment, but he did say that Travis can actually carry a tune. Okay. Jason joked that Travis did just fine, even if he wasn't exactly keeping up with some of the professional singers who were there. Jason says it makes sense because they grew up in Cleveland Heights, Ohio, where music was a big part of growing up. He says pretty much every kid learned an instrument in elementary school, and by middle school, you were either singing or playing music. So now, the big mystery is, what song did Taylor and Travis sing together? What do you think? Join the group chat, 308-698-2106. Story number two.

If you were out during cruise night and weekend and in Kearney this past weekend, Kearney police have released the numbers from the event. Between Friday evening and early Sunday morning, officers reported to 263 calls for service and made 119 traffic stops. They also investigated 13 crashes, but the good news, none of them involved injuries. Now, on the bad boys side of things, there were 10 disturbances. Police made 2 DUI arrests, 2 open container arrests, and handled 4 theft cases, plus 1 assault, 1 drug offense, and 1 fugitive arrest. This was my first Kearney cruise night in years, and it was kind of a shock because I remember from 20 years ago how insane and dangerous and wild it was. And if you were a young 20-something, you're like, oh, this is fun. But everyone else, it's like, no, this is bad. Kearney police say cruise night continues to be a great community tradition, and thanks to extra patrols funded through a state traffic safety grant, the focus was on keeping everyone safe from impaired driving, speeding, and other dangerous behavior. Overall, they say they appreciate the community's cooperation in helping make the weekend a safe one. Again, these numbers you can find over at centralnebraskatoday.com, and this is Kearney Police Department. This isn't the State Patrol. All right, and story number 3. If you love ranch dressing and you like beer, then this will really tickle your fancy because Minnesota is debuting, the Minnesota State Fair is debuting a ranch dressing flavored beer. It's called Old Ranch Hand. It's a cream ale brewed with hints of buttermilk, herbs, and spices to taste like ranch dressing. And to fully commit to the drink, it's going to be served with a savory ranch seasoned salt rim. Now, the beer comes from Dual Citizen Brewing in St. Paul, Minnesota. It has 5% alcohol, and it will be available at 2 food stands during this year's State Fair in Minnesota, which runs from late August into early September. Now, believe it or not, this is not the first ranch-inspired beer ever made. Previous attempts did not exactly win people over. I wonder why. Now, if this is something that you want to try, you're going to have to call a friend or make the trip up to Minnesota at their state fair. I will say my knee-jerk reaction, let's go. Let's try it. Old Ranch Hand, that's the name of the beer. Ranch-flavored beer. You know it's got to be either amazing or horrible. And those are the 3 things. Yeah, yeah, yeah, I don't know. It's 106, Baby Doll, Dominic Fike.

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11: Stony Brook, Nebraska broke ground in Kearney Thursday afternoon with a project to build two Flex Bay buildings near the intersection of 56th Street and the Kearney East Expressway. Flex Bays are lots that are leased to businesses and tradespeople to function as a storefront. Hannah Keneally, who owns Stony Brook, Nebraska with her husband Grant, describes the facilities.
12: There are Flex Bays that exist in Central Nebraska, but really they're just steel buildings that are not consumer facing. They're more meant for like a tradesperson to operate out of that doesn't need customers to come to their space. What we envisioned with this space is that somebody like that could operate out of it, but it's also going to be attractive enough with a stone front and really nice siding and that all glass garage door to be customer facing so that somebody that wants to have a business where they want to be proud of their space but don't want to necessarily have to pay really expensive commercial lease prices can have a home.
11: The location in Kearney has already seen 75% of its lots leased. Construction on the Flex Bay started 1 week ago and has an expected completion date of late September. The Hastings College Foundation Board of Directors has named Holly Sabatka as the executive director of the Hastings College Foundation. She'll begin her new role on campus in mid-September. In this role, Sabatka will oversee fundraising, advancement, and alumni engagement. Sabatka succeeds Chelsea Lamar, executive director of the foundation, from 2023 to May of 2026. The Grand Island Utilities Department is now using sheep to maintain the grass at its solar panel farm on the northeast side of town. The city is partnering with shepherd Garrett Didier to bring in and take care of the sheep. Didier said that he plans to bring the sheep back again next summer.
13: It's a win-win situation for both of us, the city and myself, and I plan on moving forward in the future years.
11: Grand Island reached out to Didier to set up the deal with the sheep roughly 1 year ago. The sheep will be at the solar farm until mid-August to early September. The Buffalo County 4-H Small Animal and Cat Show was held at the Extension Building on Tuesday. The event featured senior, intermediate, and junior cat showmanship. Gage Hollebeck, Buffalo County 4-H senior, spoke about presenting his 11-year-old tabby cat.
14: Well, it's important to know, like, the diseases and how they affect a cat, and especially, like, parasites, and know how to prevent them through, like, dewormers or frontline or anything to prevent that kind of stuff.
11: The judge graded the presenters on their knowledge of their breeds, what they're fed, and what type of medications they receive. That's a look at morning headlines. I'm Trevor Bentley. For more, visit us online at CentralNebraskaToday.com.
15: Grand Island and Kearney played in a doubleheader on the junior side. In game one, Grand Island 5 points was up 10-2 at the end of the second, scoring 9 runs in that second inning. Game one would go the way of 5 points, winning 12-4. In game two, with a championship on the line, Kearney struck first before Grand Island tied it up. Kearney tacked on a few more runs to go in front 4-1. Grand Island would get 2 runs back. However, it wasn't enough. They'd lose 4-3. Grand Island's 5-point season has come to a close at a 31-6 record. Grand Island and Kearney met for the fourth time this season in the district championship last night. Grand Island struck first, scoring 2 runs in the first inning. They would leave the bases stranded, but it didn't matter. 2 more runs scored in the second to make it 4-0. Grand Island would keep it on. They go on to win 10-1. Home Federal would win a district championship. Grand Island will play in the state tournament in Kearney beginning on Saturday. That's your sports update. I'm Bobby Hessling. 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
16: A slight chance of showers today and cooler. The high only 76. East winds around 10 miles an hour. Showers likely with possibly a thunderstorm this evening. A low of 59. New rainfall amounts between a quarter and a half of an inch possible. Showers and thunderstorms likely tomorrow. Mostly cloudy with a high of 76. We could see showers and thunderstorms tomorrow night. Low of 62. And partly sunny for Friday. A high of 84. That's your forecast from CentralNebraskaToday.com.
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1: Your 8 o'clock Christmas in July keyword is lights, L-I-G-H-T-S. Text that now to the E-Titan text line, 308-698-2106, lights. And you'll have professionally installed lights if you win this Christmas in July contest with Luxury Lighting Solutions. They're the professionals. They're going to have your house lit for the holidays. And it could be any holiday, but we know how important Christmas is. And some humble bragging. If you want to win this, you got to text lights to 308-698-2106. We'll have a new keyword next hour. And Christmas in July wrapping up. We only have a few more days left of July. So again, that keyword, lights, L-I-G-H-T-S. Totally.

Seriously, we really do. 8:04, it's the Morning Group Chat. Bick and Colton here, and during the 9 o'clock hour, we always share some good news. And if you have something that's worth sharing, please join the group chat, 308-698-2106. We could desperately use some good news, because you look outside and turn on the TV and the internet, and you're like, oh, God, oh, God. 8:05 here, time to play Totally Tough Trivia. Colton's out today, so it's up to me to come up with the question. I think this is easy. Let's see. On the line here, if you get this right, we have for you 4 Nebraska Lottery scratch tickets. Right there. Also, chance for you to go to Amigos and get a free meat nacho. Yum, yum, yum. Here we go. You ready? Google sees the biggest spike in people searching for this on January 1st and November 1st, the day after Halloween. What's the Google search? 308-698-2106. Call or text. Totally Tough Trivia here. Google sees the biggest spike in people searching for this on January 1st and November 1st, the day after Halloween. What is the right answer? If you know it, you're winning some delicious food from Amigos, maybe winning thousands of dollars from the Nebraska Lottery. 308-698-2106. Let's see on the text line. We got John, who says diet plans. Do you feel confident about that, John? How do you feel about it? I can tell you, it's not diet plans. Let's see here. 308-698-2106. Tyler on the E-Titan text line. His guess is the election. How do you feel about that guess, Tyler? Sorry, buddy. That's not it. 308-698-2106. Google sees the biggest spike in people searching for this on January 1st and November 1st, the day after Halloween, and maybe today on July 22nd, because you're cheating.

0: play until it's up trivia this morning. Chance to win with Amigos and the Nebraska Lottery. Google sees the biggest spike in people searching for this on January 1st and November 1st, the day after Halloween. 308-698-2106. It's 106. Good morning.
1: Good morning.
0: And what's your name?
1: James.
0: James. What's your guess, James?
1: Bloody Marys.
0: Bloody Marys. That is not it, but you're warm. You're warm.
1: I'm warm?
0: You're warm, yeah.
1: I felt like I was on it.
0: No. You know, and a Bloody Mary does sound really good right now. 308-698-2106. You can call or text. Google sees the biggest spike in people searching for this on January 1st and November 1st, the day after Halloween. Don't overthink it, but you were very close, James. It's when you have too many Bloody Marys.

0: Teddy Swims, Mr. Know-It-All. Totally tough trivia this morning. Chance to win. Google sees the biggest spike in people searching for this on January 1st and on November 1st, the day after Halloween. What is the right answer? It's 106. Good morning.
1: Hello.
0: Hi, who's this?
1: Ashlyn.
0: Do you have a guess for us?
1: Yes, is it how to cure a hangover?
0: Yes, that's it. That is the right answer. Where are you calling from?
1: Kearney.
0: Are you suffering from a hangover this morning? Did you have a turned up Tuesday?
1: No. No, I didn't.
0: Okay. Likewise. Congratulations, you got it right. Google says that they see the biggest spike in people searching for hangover remedies on January 1st and November 1st, the day after Halloween. And Halloween this year is on a Saturday, so I imagine that number is going to be pretty high, especially with Nebraska football and Ella Langley being in Lincoln. This is what you got, though. You are the big winner with Nebraska Lottery. We have some Nebraska Lottery scratch tickets coming your way. And you are the winner of an Amigos free meat nacho from what radio station?
1: It's 106.
0: Hang on the line there, Ashlyn. We'll get your information here over on the E-Titan text line. Let's see. Shelly and Travis and Tara and John and Bob and Hannah and Tiffany. Let's see. Ashley, good job. You guys got it right. But Ashlyn is the winner this morning. So thanks for playing. We'll do this again tomorrow. And I have Bloody Marys on the brain now. Who wouldn't go for a Bloody Mary at 8:19?
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0: 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Colton is out today. And Jesse over on the E-Titan text line, 308-698-2106. Jesse just asked, oh, is Colton out today because he's hungover? Well, we'll find out when he comes in, hopefully tomorrow. That's not what he said in his message, but we'll have to give him some heck. And hopefully he is feeling better. Time for your viral spiral this morning. Imagine just like having a normal day, heading to work, or you're going to the grocery store and you happen to see a man in a cape and a top hat and you're like, wait a minute, is that a mime? But this isn't the usual mime that maybe you saw over at the World Theater here a few days ago. Mm-mm. No. Police in Massachusetts arrested a mime who was hanging around on a walking trail. Creepy place to be miming. He is a 29-year-old guy who is facing 3 counts of criminal harassment. And here are witnesses explaining what he looks like and the behavior that was going on. And creepy.
1: I'm shocked. I'm surprised because I walk here all the time.
2: I think I've seen this person maybe 5 times.
3: He passed me when I was going down the path. Kind of freaked me out a bit. Top hat, Dracula paint on his face, black cape, cane. Real creepy.
4: Causing a disturbance and, you know, harassing people, that's just not appropriate, no matter what you call yourself or do.
2: He was just kind of by the bushes, by the water, off the path, kind of stumbling around the bushes by himself. And that was when it was starting to get a little darker, so I got a little spooked.
0: What are we doing here? Really? Like, I'm all for a laugh, but don't terrify me. Don't scare me. Don't be popping out of the bushes, harassing me, looking like a mime. What's going on here? Weird. That's your viral spiral. 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No.

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Quick reminder, we got something pretty awesome over at Club KQ and maybe one of your favorite songs. Happens to be from a guy who has a name, Andy Grammer. No.

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0: Is this a morning show bit, or just two guys talking in circles?
1: 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It's 106.
2: Colton is out today, and I cannot confirm or deny if he's out because of explosive diarrhea or if he's hungover. I'm teasing. Feel better, Colton. Join the group chat this morning, 308-698-2106. You know you're getting old when fill in the blank. Chas over on Facebook says you love getting a new vacuum. Yes. All the appliances. Ooh, I got a new toy to play with. Woo! Can't wait to hurt my back vacuuming all the cat and dog hair. Thanks for replying, Chas. You're great. Terry says you love getting any home appliance. Yeah, that makes it easier on your body when it comes to cooking and cleaning. David in the group chat says when you start saying back in the day, oh, yeah, I feel that too. Tama says when they start taking out old body parts and putting in new, oh, yeah, that's never a good time. Patricia says you have your favorite knife. That is amazing. Again, things that we're finding in the kitchen. And Brenda says being in your jammies at 7 p.m. is perfectly okay. Yes, that's right. Signs that you know that you're getting old. Join the group chat, 308-698-2106.

0: 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It's the morning group chat, Bick and Colton. If you're still working on losing weight this summer, well, guess what? It just got easier.
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15: A former teacher and current York High School track coach, Randy Johnson, age 70, was killed in a Polk County crash on Monday. At 6:09 a.m., the Polk County Sheriff's Office was dispatched to Highway 92 near the F-Road intersection near Osceola for the report of a collision. It was determined that Johnson was westbound on Highway 92 on an ATV, and a pickup was also traveling the same direction. The driver of the pickup did not see the ATV and struck it from behind. Johnson was ejected into the north ditch. Johnson was then transported to a hospital in Osceola, where he was pronounced deceased. Construction is still underway for the new transfer station facility in Grand Island. The $7.5 million new facility is set to have six unloading bays as opposed to the four at the current station. The old station sees about an average of 130 to 150 customers per day, or about 400 tons of garbage that need to be transported to the landfill. Jeff Wattier, the solid waste supervisor, talks about how the larger facility is meant to affect traffic.
16: You know, during the busier peak times, we literally have anywhere from 5 to 10 vehicles waiting to weigh in to go unload, and the same number, 5 to 10 vehicles after they've unloaded, trying to get out. So it's going to be a big improvement just for the traffic flow.
15: The station currently in use was built in the 1980s. Grand Island has seen considerable growth in the last 40 years, and construction on the new transfer station started in November of 2025 and is supposed to see completion this December. The site is planned to be open to the public in early 2027. The Grand Island Fire Department is introducing a new residential Knox Box loaner program to help firefighters and paramedics reach residents more quickly during emergencies by reducing the need for forced entry into homes. The program gives Grand Island residents with a city-owned residential Knox Box at no cost. The secure lockbox stores a spare house key that can be only used by emergency responders during emergency incidents. The amount of boxes are limited right now, and applicant priority is being given to seniors, individuals with mobility limitations or chronic medical conditions, and residents who live alone or are frequently alone. The 2026 Buffalo County Fair is in full swing, and that includes a full schedule of 4-H animal shows, including goats. Gage Hollebeck, a Buffalo County 4-H senior, spoke about the difference between showing dairy and meat goats.
17: Well, it depends if they're breeding versus a market. A market, you're supposed to like try and show off like if they have a lot of muscle. So that's what they want in a market goat, so that it's good for like meat. But then a breeding goat, you want to make sure that's like comfortable on its back hooves, and it's like it's built to last so that it can like live for multiple years and have babies.
15: The market lambs, meat goats, breeding sheep, and dairy goats will be shown on Thursday at the Buffalo County Fairgrounds. That's a look at morning headlines. I'm Trevor Bentley. For more, visit us online at CentralNebraskaToday.com.
18: Grand Island and Kearney met for the fourth time this season in the district championship last night. Grand Island struck first, scoring two runs in the first inning. They would leave the bases stranded, but it didn't matter. Two more runs scored in the second to make it 4-0. Grand Island would keep it on. They go on to win 10-1. Home Federal would win a district championship. Grand Island will play in the state tournament in Kearney beginning on Saturday. Grand Island and Kearney played in a doubleheader on the junior side. In game one, Grand Island 5 points was up 10-2 at the end of the second, scoring 9 runs in that second inning. Game 1 would go the way of 5 points, winning 12-4. In Game 2, with a championship on the line, Kearney struck first before Grand Island tied it up. Kearney tacked on a few more runs to go in front 4-1. Grand Island would get 2 runs back. However, it wasn't enough. They'd lose 4-3. Grand Island's 5-point season has come to a close at a 31-6 record. That's your sports update. I'm Bobby Hessling. For more, go to CentralNebraskaToday.com.
14: 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Weather update.
19: A slight chance of showers today and cooler. The high only 76. East winds around 10 miles an hour. Showers likely with possibly a thunderstorm this evening. A low of 59. New rainfall amounts between a quarter and a half of an inch possible. Showers and thunderstorms likely tomorrow. Mostly cloudy with a high of 76. We could see showers and thunderstorms tomorrow night. Low of 62. And partly sunny for Friday. The high of 84. That's your forecast from CentralNebraskaToday.com.
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Don't worry about being in the cold, climbing the ladder, having the argument with your SO about where the lights are going, what color, oh, la, la, la. Don't worry about it. Be listening for a new keyword next hour. This contest will wrap up well at the end of July, and on August the 3rd, which is a Monday, we will announce our grand prize winner. So if you want in on this, text the word SLAY to 308-698-2106.

0: Justin Bieber, Sorry, Hits 106. It's the Morning Group Chat with Bick and Colton. If you have some good news, we want to share it. Text it in 308-698-2106. 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
1: You've played it cool and I played it dumb. Don't you think I'm a little too young to be messed with like that?

0: Time for your good news on this Wednesday, July 22nd. A 5-year-old in Salt Lake City named Emma developed a rare disease, but it turned into a wonderful story of sisterly love. Emma needed a life-saving bone marrow transplant, and they found a perfect match in her 2-year-old sister, Lucy. Lucy said she was being brave for Emma as she went through all of the tests and procedures. The transplant was a success, and more than 100 days later, Emma and Lucy are now recovering well. Oh, love it. A family-owned shoe store in East London was struggling when it got an unexpected lifeline after the owner's daughter posted a TikTok featuring some of the shop's vintage Y2K shoes. Well, the video quickly racked up hundreds of thousands of views, and it brought a bunch of younger customers to the store. At one point, there were even long lines outside the store. Again, another sign that you know that you're old, right? Y2K shoes. Oh, anyways, this is a good story, and business is going so well now that the owner took down his closing sales sign, and for once, social media actually did something for a change, a positive change. And your third story here, 6 volunteer firefighters in Pennsylvania helped carry a 100-pound senior dog out of the forest after it got too exhausted to continue its hike. Volunteer firefighter secretary Tiffany Young was part of the rescue. Listen to this.
1: The guy was up on the trail hiking with his dog, and his dog became unresponsive and was unable to walk the rest of the way out the trail. And the dog was up in there, and he needed help getting the dog out. She was a 100-pound dog. At times, only 2 of us able to carry at a time. We were able to switch off. Most of the way we were able to carry 4 corners. We put her on a, it's really steep up in there. These mountains are kind of unforgiving. We don't just care about humans. We care about our furry friends too. And Sable was no exception. She was a sweet girl and she really, really needed us desperately. So we were happy to be there for her.
0: Amazing. If you have some good news, we'd love to share it. It's pretty easy to do so. Hit us up on our social medias. Facebook, Instagram, search Hits 106 KQKY, or you can hit us up on the eTitan text line, 308-698-2106.

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0: Leon Thomas, Mud, Hits 106. It's Bic and Newsboy Trev. Hey.
1: It's all part of my master plan, baby.
0: Yeah. What'd you do with my co-host?
1: I banned him for wearing the shorts that he wore yesterday. If you know, you know. If you know, you know.
0: Oh, he had some wild orange shorts.
1: He stole those from a tiger. Guarantee it. He stole it from a tiger. So he has been banned for one day. He's on paid administrative leave.
0: Okay, well, Colton, I hope you learn your lesson. Newsboy Trev said so.
1: He's probably listening going, what's wrong with my pants?
0: Zara Larson, Midnight Sun, it's 106.

0: 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It's Bick and Newsboy Trev. You know you're getting old when...
1: you see your neighbor mowing his yard and you have to mow it after him.
0: Well, okay, story time. This happened yesterday?
1: No, it happened when I was... in high school. Like, I had a neighbor and he'd always mow before I'd mow. I don't know, because I was the... my dad made me mow, so it was like, I take pride in the yard. And I like the smell of fresh cut grass.
0: Yeah, I get that.
1: But no, you're getting old. You know you're getting old when you have to go mow after you hear your neighbor mowing or see them mowing their yard, so your yard doesn't look like the yard that's not attended to. So
0: I love that. The competitions, the untold competitions we have in having the better looking yard.
1: Exactly. But then you get mad at them because then they're watering their yard at like 5 in the evening and it's super hot outside.
0: Which, may I add, when it's this time of the year and it's super hot, I do get a little tiny frustrated when I see folks with an already beautiful green yard. Like, mm-hmm. The landscaping is perfect. The trims, the bushes, the trees, the flowers, we get it. You got it going good. But when it's 5 p.m., 100 degrees out, why are we watering the yard? Like, the water's evaporating. You're wasting water. And I just shake my fist. Signs that you know you're getting old.
1: That's us.
0: When you think you're getting old, or the signs that you know that you're getting old, hit us up in the group chat, 308-698-2106. Mary says when you have grandkids in college.
1: Okay.
0: Ouch. Yeah, that's
1: right. Another good one is when your knees or your hips pop when you're getting up off the couch.
0: That's every movement.
1: Yep.
0: You know if I'm walking behind you or if I'm in front of you because you hear me.
1: It's falling apart.
0: It's all
2: falling apart.
0: Yeah, I feel like a wagon on the Oregon Trail.
1: don't get cyclospora.
0: Yeah, don't get cyclospora. No, you don't want that. 308-698-2106. Join the morning group chat.
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0: Hey, it's 106. Hey, coming up here on Friday, we have the Kearney Sidewalk Sales, and we're going to be outside our studios on the bricks, giving away some stuff, playing cornhole, and maybe you get to battle it out with Newsboy Trev.
1: I was really disappointed. I was pushing for a dunk tank for Tyler to have to sit in and just dunk him all day. I mean, it's probably going to be hot out Friday.
0: More than likely.
1: More than likely. And then I pitched a lemonade stand. They're like, no, we're not going to do that either. So I was like, fine, cornhole it is.
0: 10 to 2 Friday. Come see us outside our studios on the bricks in Kearney. We will have giveaways, maybe some root beer floats. Yeah?
1: I didn't know anything about root beer floats.
0: Yeah,
1: that's... Sign me up. Okay, we've got shirts to give away.
0: Mm-hmm.
1: We've got concert tickets to give away.
0: Mm-hmm.
1: We've got Colton shorts to give away from yesterday. Okay, no, I'm just kidding. We can't do that for health reasons. But
0: the cyclophora.
1: Yeah,
0: the
1: cyclospora. Stop on by. We are going to play cornhole. We'll have different members of the Central Nebraska Today team outside playing cornhole and just trying to keep ourselves entertained. Get it together, man. Pull yourself together.
0: I'm sorry.
1: Was it the cyclospora?
0: And cornhole, all in like the same sentence. Olivia Dean, so easy. Hits 106. I could

0: Grit Chat, Bic and Colton closing the show here. Colton's out today. We hope he's doing well. Hope you feel better, Colton, if you're listening. I doubt that you are. You should be sleeping, drinking your fluids. Got Newsboy Trev here.
1: Brought in the C team today. Not even the B team. We're straight to the C team.
0: No, we brought in the CNT team.
1: Ooh, nice save.
0: Yeah, you're welcome. Things I learned this morning. One, I want to see if you can get the trivia correct. I don't know if you heard it this morning.
1: I did not.
0: Totally tough trivia this morning. Google sees the biggest spike in people searching for this on January 1st and November 1st, the day after Halloween. What's the Google search?
1: Gym memberships.
0: No.
1: Ooh.
0: Try one more time. This could be a reason why Colton's out today.
1: I don't know. What is it?
0: Hangover remedies.
1: Ooh.
0: Hangover remedies.
1: You're really throwing him under the bus like that? Like, here I am giving him grief about his shorts that he wore yesterday and banning him for that. But, man, you're just throwing him under the bus.
0: I'm teasing.
1: If it's brown bottle sickness, Colton, I feel you, man.
0: I'm teasing.
1: I feel you.
0: We've all been there. Opened the show with my... Did you see my new mark?
1: Ooh.
0: Yeah.
1: Puppy?
0: So, I think I might have a new nickname. And I'm not really proud of it because he's a villain, but from The Lion King, there's Scar.
1: I know who Scar is.
0: I know you do. I know you know. And right here on my face, my little puppy, because now I'm a full-time dog dad.
1: Yeah.
0: And River decided to just whap me across the face. I mean, we're talking
1: did
0: less.
1: Did you deserve it?
0: No. Okay, wait a minute. There is a story. So she whapped me in the face, literally like less than an inch away from my actual eyeball. And you could see the claw mark, right?
1: Mm-hmm.
0: Well, I think I know why I got the slap. It's because yesterday I went to PetSmart and they need vests. Not like the standard doggy collar. So I'm trying to figure out how to put the vest on her sister, Cece. And it took like an hour to figure it out. It was a challenge.
1: Did you have to watch a YouTube tutorial?
0: I did not. I refused. I was like, no, I will figure it out. Probably would have saved a lot more time.
1: You know who you also could with that mark right there? Dr. Evil. Because he had that. He did have a scar off of his
0: yes,
1: eye.
0: He did. But it was the most frustrating experience trying to put on this doggy vest. And Cece was like the worst option to start with because she's much more ADHD compared to her sister River. So then when it came to trying to put it on River, that's when I got whapped in the face. And there were some words that came out of my mouth that any puppy probably shouldn't hear.
1: That's, you know, they're probably talking to each other and Cece's probably going, this is the absolute worst. And River's probably like, get it together, Dad.
0: Pat. Seriously, that's literally how it went down. And when I was putting it on Cece, like the front part was super baggy. And then the back part was very tight, and so I'm trying to get it all. Anyways, we got through it. The vests.
1: You only almost lost your eye for it. So.
0: I know, and this is the second time she's done this. If you look right above my eyelid, there's also a little tiny red mark. So she has it out for whatever reason. I don't know. That's what I learned. My dog wants to take my eye. That's all I got.
1: You better start wearing, like, safety goggles when you get depressed.
0: Oh, my gosh. All right. Newsboy Trev, you have a great rest of your day. Colton, hopefully we see you tomorrow.
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4: I'm Pete Ricketts, candidate for Senate, and I approve this message.
5: Everything about Democrat Dan Osborne is fake.
6: 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Osborne admitted he'd give Democrats control of the Senate.
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6: Taking thousands out of our pockets. 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
5: And you know, Some of that money was raised with a man who allegedly trafficked young girls for Jeffrey Epstein.
6: Gross. 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
17: A slight chance of showers today and cooler. The high only 76. East winds around 10 miles an hour. Showers likely with possibly a thunderstorm this evening. A low of 59. New rainfall amounts between a quarter and a half of an inch possible. Showers and thunderstorms likely tomorrow. Mostly cloudy with a high of 76. We could see showers and thunderstorms tomorrow night. Low of 62. And partly sunny for Friday. The high of 84. That's your forecast from CentralNebraskaToday.com.
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106, that's Sia and Sean Paul with Cheap Thrills. Nathan here hanging out with you in your Wednesday morning. It's the middle of the week, which means weekend is closer than ever. All of your 10 o'clock hour Christmas in July keyword coming up here in about 10 minutes. Alex Warren, he's ordinary.

It's 106. It is Christmas in July. And I have your 10 o'clock hour keyword for the day. It is stocking, S-T-O-C-K-I-N-G. 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

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Nathan hanging out with you in your midday, and we want to feature you in our new Dancing in the Kitchen cookbook. 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All right.

That is Lola Young with Messy here on Hits 106. Nathan hanging out with you in your 11 o'clock hour, keeping the music coming. And I've got your 11 o'clock hour Christmas in July keyword here in about 10 minutes. Taylor Swift, I knew it, I

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Letters by Sabrina Carpenter. Nathan here hanging out with you in your 11 o'clock hour this Wednesday. And tonight, the Buffalo County Fair Carnival is officially underway, starting at 6 p.m. They've got all their games, their rides, their exhibits. It's going to be a whole lot of fun here for the rest of the week. Teddy Swims, Mr. Know-It-All, it's one

0: 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We are giving away Andy Grammer tickets. They'll be on over at the Stir Cove on August 14th, and you have a chance to win a pair of tickets to the show. 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Again, Andy Grammer is going to be at the Stir Cove on August 14th, and if you register once a day through August 6th, you'll have a chance to win a pair of tickets to the show online at Club KQ, KQKY.com.
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2: Everything about Democrat Dan Osborne is fake.
3: Osborne says he's independent, but he's endorsed by the Democrat machine. Osborne admitted he'd give Democrats control of the Senate.
2: Dan Osborne said he'd have been the deciding vote to tax our tips, overtime, and Social Security.
3: Taking thousands out of our pockets. 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
2: Dan Osborne claims he's for the working man, but Osborne and his wife paid themselves hundreds of thousands of dollars through shady Wyoming companies they control, skirting election laws.
3: Osborne and his family have pocketed nearly $500,000 already.
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3: Gross. 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

Zara Larson, Midnight Sun, hits 106. Nathan hanging out with you here in your 12 o'clock hour this Wednesday. Weekend is just around the corner in a few days. Keep listening. I've got your 12 o'clock hour Christmas in July keyword here in just...

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7: 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Weather update.
8: Winds and showers through the day. Partly sunny with highs near 77. East winds 5 to 15. For tonight, rain likely overnight. Increasing clouds with a low around 58. For Thursday, showers in the morning. Gradually becoming mostly sunny with a high near 78. Friday, partly sunny. Highs near 85. Saturday, sunny and hot 96. And on Sunday, sunny and hot. Highs around 99. For more, CentralNebraskaToday.com.
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Nathan, you're hanging out with you in your midday show. It's 1 o'clock. You officially made it to your afternoon. I'm going to have your Christmas in July keyword for this hour coming up here in just about 10 minutes. So get ready to send in a text to the E-Titan text line. Here's Kalani with Folded.

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0: 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Your keyword is Garland, G-A-R-L-A-N-D. 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I'm freezing.

0: 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It all begins at 6. 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

Ariana Grande, Thank You Next, Hits 106. Nathan here hanging out with you in your 1 o'clock hour this midday. And if you've been wanting tickets to go see Andy Grammer, I'll have details about how you can win a pair coming up here in just a few minutes.

0: Hits 106 on Club KQ. We have Andy Grammer tickets up for grabs. That's right. Andy Grammer is going to be at the Stir Cove in Council Bluffs, Iowa. And you have a chance to win a pair of tickets for his show. You just have to register once a day through August 6th. And we'll have your winner announced the following day on the 7th. Again, just log on to Club KQ. Sign up once a day through August 6th to win a pair of tickets for Andy Grammer at the Stir Cove on August 14th. 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
2: Everything about Democrat Dan Osborne is fake.
3: 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Osborne admitted he'd give Democrats control of the Senate.
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3: Gross. 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

Forever Young hits 106, and that is going to do it for me today. I'm heading out. I'll be back in again tomorrow, getting you through your Thursday midday Atlanta Greens. Coming up next, after One Republic, here's Need Your Love.

It's 106. Happy Wednesday. I'm Lana Green, and welcome to the afternoon show. On the way to you in just a few minutes, it's Zara Larsson, the Biebs. And right now, here's Bruno Mars and Risk It All on Hits 106.

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It's 106. Hey there, I'm Lana Green. Hope you're having a fantastic Wednesday. I've got hits all lined up for you, including Paul Russell, Sabrina Carpenter, Teddy Swims, and here's Malcolm Todd on Hits 106.

And when did you get hot? Sabrina Carpenter on Hits 106. Perhaps it was when your house became the most smoking visual on the block, all thanks to a $1,000 holiday lighting package from Luxury Lighting Solutions. 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

Christmas in July time now for your keyword, which you need to promptly text to 308-698-2106. 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
2: I pull up, like, how you pull up, baby? 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I pull up, step in the kitchen.

Shaboozy getting tipsy on Hits of 106. Slow down there, buddy. It's only Wednesday. I'm Lana Green. Glad to have you along for the ride this hour. Taylor Swift, Ella Langley just ahead. Here's Chris Brown with Bryson Tiller. It depends on Hits.

It's 106, a little bit cooler today, which I think we can all appreciate, a break from the heat of Monday. Oh, most definitely. But if you need to think cold thoughts, look no further than Hits 106 and Christmas in July. We're going to give you your opportunity for a chance to win with our keywords coming up next on Hits 106. Here's Ella Langley.

0: 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Hey, it's Mason, and I'm looking forward to more fun with you, Central Nebraska, tonight on Liveline. 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
1: Bet. This is Sadie.
0: Bet. Beat it. Bet it. Sadie, where are you
1: Bet.
0: Calling from?
1: from Kearney, Nebraska.
0: Hey, what's going on tonight?
1: I'm making spaghetti tacos.
0: No way. Like from iCarly?
1: Yeah. Yes. Yeah.
0: That's so funny. Have you ever had it before? Is it like your first time?
1: We have had it before, but it's like since we were kids.
0: And remember to call in or text those requests at 85-LIVELINE.
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a feather, there's Billie Eilish, and I'm Lana Green, and I have your Christmas in July keyword for this 4 o'clock Wednesday hour. That would be mistletoe. Now, what am I supposed to do with the keyword, you ask? Well, that is so easy, my friend. Text it to 308-698-2106. 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
9: CentralNebraskaToday.com weather update.
10: 40% chance of showers and thunderstorms tonight, a low of 59 with east winds at 5 to 10 miles per hour. Tomorrow, looking at showers and storms before 2. Otherwise, cloudy coverage throughout the day, a high near 77, southeast winds at 10 to 15. And for Thursday night, slight chance of showers and storms before 1, looking at a low of 62. That's your CentralNebraskaToday.com weather forecast.
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Welcome, Fred, to the 5 o'clock traffic jam. I'm your host, Lana Green, and in just a few minutes, Tommy Richmond and One Republic. There's Dracula on Hits 106.

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0: It's Big and Colton. 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It all begins at 6. 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

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And then wake up tomorrow morning for another keyword from Bick and Colton on Hits 106 and Christmas in July.

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0: Hits 106 with Bruno Mars. I'm Lana Green. Thank you again for joining me. I got to make way for Mason, who's in with Liveline, next on Hits 106. And I'll catch you right back here tomorrow, starting at 2.
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12: 40% chance of showers and thunderstorms tonight, a low of 59 with east winds at 5 to 10 miles per hour. Tomorrow, looking at showers and storms before 2. Otherwise, cloudy coverage throughout the day, a high near 77, southeast winds at 10 to 15. And for Thursday night, slight chance of showers and storms before 1, looking at a low of 62. That's your CentralNebraskaToday.com weather forecast.
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0: Live Line. I'm Mason. Thank you so much for being here tonight. I don't know about you, but whenever I have to wake up to an alarm, it ruins my whole day because I'm a pretty natural riser. You know, I wake up at the same time every day. I go to bed at the same time every day, even though it's like super late. My actual schedule is totally screwed up. But when I have to wake up to or whatever I choose, no matter what it is, it can be the most calming thing ever. But if it ruins your sleep cycle, I have this terrible headache, and that's what happened today. So my head is just throbbing. I took Tylenol, and just everything's miserable. But we're getting a lot of great calls, which is waking me up and making me feel a lot better. If you want to get through to us, the phones are open right now. Call or text 85-LIVE-LINE. Your shout-outs, dedications, we are all requests. This is a live show. We're putting the F-U in fun. 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